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Always. It's like if you get dressed in the morning and you only put on one sock. What would you do that for? No, you need both socks. Like, you need Brainstu and Jaden. The Killers.

0: Alt 94.9, Even If It Kills Me with Papa Roach. And we got the Killers right before. I guess kill could be one of our keywords for alternative income. I'm Mike Jones. Kind of morbid, but sure. Kill could be a word. Could be any word, any keyword that we're giving you to win $1,000. We wrapped up this week. We'll start again Monday morning with another week of 9 chances a day to win $1,000. Stay on the keywords. You got so many ways to listen. So in the morning, midday, and afternoon, you're hearing them all. You're putting them in at our website. And you're going to kill it with alternative income. You're going to get $1,000.
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Alt 94.9, collect a soul and shine. It's Mike Jones. I'm excited for tomorrow for WWE Backlash. A lot of good matches on there. Jacob Fatu is taking on Roman Reigns for the heavyweight championship. I really like Seth Rollins and Bron Breakker throwing it down. And I think the best match will be Io Sky versus Asuka. We'll see what's up tomorrow with Backlash. Stained.

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1: It's Bush and Glycerine. The Foo Fighters have been all over the place, busy promoting their new album, Your Favorite Toy. I'm Mike Jones. They were on The Late Show with Stephen Colbert earlier this week. You can watch those songs on YouTube this weekend if you didn't get a chance to see them. And they were just on Trackstar, too. I love that, where they have people talking about songs, guessing the names of them and everything. You can see Dave and the boys on there on Instagram, at Trackstar Show. 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

gonna come with me because you look so fine that I really wanna make you mine. I said you look so fine that I really wanna make you mine. 4, 5, 6, come on and get your kicks. Now you don't need

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Now you don't need

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1: Okay, I'll be honest with you. This seems a little fishy. It's Alex Mack. I was pretty excited to see that Weezer announced their big, like, Weezer the Gathering tour that's coming up. But, you know, they had this song from 2014 that just, like, just so happened to blow up on TikTok right before their announcement. Like, I don't know how they would have planned that. It was kind of perfect timing. It features Bethany Cosentino. Song is really good. It's called Go Away.

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1: Okay, the more I look into it, the more I really do want to try to go see No Doubt. Performing at the Sphere in Vegas, that show looks insane. All the May dates are sold out, but they do have some June dates. I'm telling you, if you win this $1,000, could put it toward, you know, seeing an awesome show or your bills. 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

Radio 94.9. People are getting real crazy about Pokemon. It's Alex Mack. I'm not even talking about, you know, people swiping up the cards and stuff or even playing the games. But, like, Target has this collaboration out, and there's a Pokemon collab with Pop-Tarts. Yeah, like the breakfast pastry, Pop-Tarts, right? People are buying them and reselling them online, like scalping Pop-Tarts. They're like $3 or something, right? 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Like, that's insane. I would just eat the Pop-Tarts.

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My name's Alex Mack. 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

Radio 94.9. What's going on? It's Alex Mack. I was just reading this study came out, said a third of Americans don't get enough sleep. I'll be honest with you. I kind of thought it'd be worse than that. I thought it'd be at least half. Or maybe I'm just judging by my own sleep patterns. I don't know.

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Philco's Radio 94.9. What's going on? It's Alex Mack. Let me just say before I start the story that this is not a judgment against video game players by any means, but my roommate started playing games like online, you know, where you're like wearing a headset and talking to other people. It's crazy, and I'm not even annoyed by it. I just always think something's wrong. Like, I'll be in my room, and I just hear, like, like screaming, and I'm like, oh, is everything okay? He's just, like, playing some game. I don't know. It's intense. Ed Chill right now. This song's called Double Take. Maybe.

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Look, if you want traffic, weather, less talk, and just a ton of alt rock to help wake you up, you got to join Shroom Monday morning here at 6.

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I know it's Friday and we're wrapping up the week, but still time to acknowledge and celebrate all of our teachers. It's Teacher Appreciation Week. Also, Nurse Appreciation Week. So if you have any nurses or teachers in your life, you know, do something nice for them. They deserve it.

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1: Let's get some requests on. 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

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We're just reading that Delta, the airline, is starting to cut snacks and like meal service on shorter flights, which I suppose makes sense, but I don't know, with Spirit going under, why don't they just like take their leftovers? But then they'd, you know, start having to do the Spirit thing and charging for you to breathe air.

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What's up? 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

SoCo's Radio 94.9. Okay, look, I realize I'm a radio host, obviously. And I feel like it's like kind of a typical radio thing to be like, you know, today's National whatever day. It's always like, you know, National Pistachio Day or something. I saw a list and Wednesday was National No Diet Day. Dude, I mean, get out of here with that. Like, any day is No Diet Day. You could just enjoy yourself. It doesn't have to be like, you know, internet permission for you to have some fun. That's my 2 cents on that. Death Cab for Cutie right now, their new one called Riptides.

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What's going on? It's Alex Mack. Yeah, you know, we got this new Sublime album coming out in just over a month, which I'm excited for. 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

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What's going on? 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

NoCo's Radio 94.9. What's going on? It's Alex Mack. Now, I followed the Artemis 2 mission like pretty closely. I just think it's cool, right? Going back into space. Apparently, that mission has boosted tourism to Florida's like space coast, which I thought was pretty cool. Not like even for financial reason. I just like to think that, you know, maybe kids are going to start getting inspired to like grow up and want to be astronauts again instead of like TikTokers and streamers. Although there's nothing wrong with that. It's just like being an astronaut's like way cooler. Turnstile right now. It's Look Out for Me.

0: Radio 94.9. What's going on? My name is Alex Mack. Just in case we haven't like met before or you're new here, I'm the night host. And if you want to dig up some dirt on me or see how bad my haircut is, follow on Instagram. I post a lot of like shenanigans, cool stuff going on, stuff that I regret the next morning. It's all on Instagram at Alex Mack Live. That's Alex, M-A-C-L-I-V-E.
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Radio 94.9. What's going on? My name is Alex Mack. Just saw that California has announced you can soon get a new Disneyland license plate. Which, honestly, I read that and I was shocked that that wasn't a thing already. Also, I'm originally from Virginia. And I feel like Virginia especially is known for, like, the bandy license plates where, like, people, you know, try to spell out words or phrases on a license plate. It's so tacky, but I kind of miss it.

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If you really need something to dive into, to entertain yourself this weekend, this sounds made up, but it's a real thing. Look up this next band, Dexter and the Moon Rocks. Obviously enjoy their music, but I'm talking about their serious beef with Cheez-Its. Like the cheese crackers, right? It's hilarious and a real thing. The lore is deep. But let me play you their song right now. It's Dexter and the Moon Rocks, Freaking Out. Ooh.

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Elko's Radio 94.9. This might be like a niche show. I don't think it is. My name is Alex Mack. Was very excited to find out that King of the Hill is coming back. Yeah, for its 15th season. Going to be on Hulu July 20th. If you're into, I don't know, that brand of humor.

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What's going on? It's Alex Mack. 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

Elko's Radio 94.9. I love being, you know, a bad influence sometimes. It's Alex Mack. Nothing like crazy. Just, you know, reading today that there's just like, you know, actual study that came out that says that traveling can help like slow down aging. It's like sort of an anti-aging thing. Now, I know that it's talking about like a relaxing vacation, which is not really like my brand of vacation. I'm more of like backpacking and rock climbing or partying too hard, unfortunately. But hey, that's a good enough excuse for me to justify that vacation. Hey, this is Edge Hill right now. Song's called Double Take.

0: Noco's Radio 94.9. I got your new music show coming up here in a little bit. 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That's why it's called Emerging Alt. But look, between now and 11, when that kicks off, let me know what you want to hear. Still time to get some requests in. 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
1: I realized I accidentally am offensive to quite a few people. Okay, nothing crazy. It's Alex Mack. Are you one of those people who freaks out when somebody has, like, you know, like on your phone, the little notifications bubble, like unread emails and stuff like that? My buddy looked at my phone and he was like, how do you exist with all of those notifications? Like, I mean, not, like, looking at my email right now. And this is like, you know, all of your accounts together. It's like 6,800 unread emails. Like, was that triggering? I'm sorry if you're one of those people. I can't help it. What?

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What's going on? It's Alex Mack. Hey, follow us on all the socials. It's just at Radio 94.9. 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
1: What's going on? It's Alex Mack. I just watched this video where they were talking about how alcohol sales are like super down, right? Like in the past few years, like billions of dollars down. But for the first time in 3 years, beer sales are starting to increase. I'm just saying, like, I feel like I'm helping with that number. But I mean, come on, summer's like right around the corner. You can't tell me there's anything better than a cold beer.

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Happy Friday. Hopefully you're kicking off the weekend, or I don't know, maybe you're closing out your night shift soon. If so, if you're staying up, whatever the case is, I got your full hour of new music coming up. 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
1: Finally Friday. So stoked it's weekend and so excited to get to share an entire hour of new music with you. A bunch of like newer bands I really like on the show tonight. Bridget Calls Me Baby. I've got In Color, Violet Grohl and Temper City, but also like All American Rejects and Evanescence, Yellow Card on the show. So a little bit of everything. Hang out. Emerging Alt is kicking off right now with this new one from Metric. The song's called Victim of Luck.

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Bridget Calls Me Baby. Song's called Slumber Party here on Emerging Alt. Actually going to see them coming up on Monday. Very excited. I'll be sure to check back in and kind of let you know what the vibe was. Follow along on Instagram if you want to see it for yourself. I usually post that stuff at Alex Mack Live. Recently saw these guys live too. Blown away, by the way. If you get a chance to see In Color live, do it. This song just hits so hard. It's called Headlights.

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0: In color, it's Headlights on Emerging Alt. I'm Alex Mack. That band has really, like, kind of taken over my listening recently. So let me know what you think about that song. That was Headlights. I played you Bridget Calls Me Baby before them. And Metric to kick off the show. 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Like, I'm doing this for you, right? I want you to find out all the best new songs and artists. So hit me up. 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

Radio 94.9, Dirty Heads, new one called One of Those Days on Emerging Alt. Hopefully you haven't had a tough one. I mean, look, it's Friday. I do feel like, you know, this whole big like pop punk sort of resurgence we're having right now is perfect for good vibes and Fridays and also summer right around the corner. I mean, come on. Yellow Card right now with Good Charlotte. What more could you ask for? This song is awesome. It's Bedroom Posters.

Coco's Radio 94.9. That was All I Did Is Dream of You. New from Biba Doobie, featuring the Marias, which, by the way, perfect choice. My name is Alex Mack. This is Emerging Alt. Even though this is like a new music show, I always like it when, you know, we play new stuff from bands we've gotten music for a while that still sounds like them. You know, it's always tough when a band kind of takes, you know, like a hard turn and you're like, whoa, what was that? But, you know, this one from Temper Trap, it sounds new, it sounds fresh, but also you can totally tell it's them. It's giving up air.

Radio 94.9, Violet Grohl. Song's so good. It's Thumb on Emerging Alt. My name's Alex Mack. Now, look, I'm fortunate, and I'll be the first one to tell you that, where I get to see a lot of shows, right? But it doesn't mean I don't look at them with sort of like a critical eye. I mean, I think I could tell you or name like on one hand the number of times I've seen bands where they sound exactly like they do on the recording. This next one, Young the Giant, they're one of those bands for sure. Like, see them live, look up videos. It's incredible. Dying to see this new one. It's called Different Kind of Love.

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0: I mean, you know it's going to be a good year when we're getting new Evanescence. That song's called Who Will You Follow? Going to be on the new album Sanctuary that we're getting later this year. I'm really excited for that. You know, I played Young the Giant earlier. We did Violet Grohl and Temper Trap. That Biba Doobie song featuring the Marias, that's one of my favorites right now. Yellow Card before that. You know, chime in. Let me know what your favorite's been so far. Dude, honestly, even if you just want to DM me, like, I'm on my phone way too much. I'll say it. Just hit me up. At Alex Mack Live on Instagram. At Alex MACLIVE.
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Radio 94.9. Modest Mouse back with new stuff. I love that one. It's called Picking Dragon's Pockets here on Emerging Alt. Jack White also, you know, new stuff, new tour. Also, like, I keep seeing him jumping on festivals. It feels like he was just on tour. You know what I mean? Like, I sometimes worry, like, when these artists don't take a break. Like, I don't want them to burn out, but Jack White is a machine. You can hear it in this. It's God in the Broken Ribs.

SoCo's Radio 94.9. What's going on? It's Alex Mack. Just played you Temper City, their song Self-Aware, here on Emerging Alt. It is Friday. Enjoy the rest of your weekend. Let me know if you need anything. Remember, we have even more new music kicking back in next week. Emerging Alt is every weeknight at 11. Hey, let me play this new one from Death Cab for Cutie. One of my favorites right now. It's called Riptides.

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1: Hozier's Too Sweet. My name is Shroom. I've been a fan of Muse since their debut album, and I'm loving their new single, I've Got It, coming up next. After Green Day, it's When I Come Around.

0: Alt 94.9. Muse with Be With You. That's going to be on their upcoming 10th studio album called The Wow Signal. And I've been a fan of Muse since their debut album, Showbiz, was released all the way back in 1999. Absolutely love them. I'm Shroom, My Chemical Romance, and Royal Otis next.
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0: 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Mother's Day, Sunday. Allison, let's hear your shout out for mom.
1: Oh, shout out to my mom. Thank you for being my bestie. 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I just really appreciate it.
0: Aw, special. Oh, yeah. Thanks for putting up with me when I was a little brat, right? It's Royal Lotus. Who's your boyfriend?

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Radio 94.9. Congratulations to actress Cameron Diaz and Benji Madden from Good Charlotte on the birth of their third child this week. Here's Good Charlotte teaming up on Yellow Card's Bedroom Posters.

0: Radio 94.9. My name's Shrum. If you love dogs and you don't mind relocating to Surrey in the UK, there's a great job opportunity for you. A live-in dog companion on a private estate. And it pays roughly $81,000 a year. Specifically, the job ad is looking for a consistent presence on the property, supporting the well-being and daily routine of the family dog. Job requirements include the dog's morning and evening routines, feeding, grooming, ensuring its overall well-being, and maintaining and updating the dog's daily diary. I think I might apply for this. I mean, I've always wanted to have that time of the day where you can have tea and crumpets, and nobody looks down on you like, why are you having tea and crumpets? Do you think you're in Britain?
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1: 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And Somber is up for a cool 7 American Music Awards. They're going to take place on Memorial Day. It's Somber's Back to France.

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1: You can cruise to the Bahamas on Sublime's Reef Madness. 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
1: I'm Shroom. I'll tell you about the Sexology 101 truck. And from Spencer's Gifts. Hear about this thing? Details on the way after I play the Strokes' new song called Going Shopping. And live, as lightning crashes.

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1: I'm Shrum. When you think of sex education, your mind has likely never gone directly to Spencer's Gifts. Although, now that I think about it, I learned a lot from, you know, going to the back of the store at Spencer's Gifts through the years, especially when I was a kid. But anyhow, yeah, I'm talking about the store at the mall. Spencer's Gifts. College campuses, most recently Rowan University in New Jersey, have been visited by the Sexology 101 truck, which comes courtesy of Spencer's. 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The event has been hosted by Dirty Lola from the Netflix documentary, The Principles of Pleasure. 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
1: I was dancing around here in the studio, and I might have pulled a muscle. 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
1: 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Thanks to Six Man LTD. And don't forget, Sublime's new album is out June 12th. It's the title track, Until the Sun Explodes. Yeah.

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0: 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I'm Shroom. Mother's Day Sunday. Let's hear a shout out for your mom.
1: Hey, Mom. Happy Mother's Day. I'm the 9th out of 10 kids. So I can't believe, you know, the amazing job that you did with every single one of us. You must be exhausted, and I hope you have a great day.
0: That is incredible. Your mom's a saint. It's Sum 41 with Fat.

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0: 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Mother's Day, Sunday. Allison, let's hear your shout out for mom.
1: Oh, shout out to my mom. Thank you for being my bestie. Thank you for taking me traveling when I was a kid and instilling that love in me now. I just really appreciate it.
0: Oh, special. Oh, yeah. Thanks for putting up with me when I was a little brat, right? It's Royal Lotus. Who's your boyfriend?

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1: McDonald's is going to be phasing out something at its restaurants across the country. 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
1: I'm Shroom. 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
1: All American Rejects. 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
1: One of the cool things Foo Fighters did to promote the release of their latest album, Your Favorite Toy, happened last month when Dave Grohl and his daughter Harper made 20 CDR copies of their new song, Caught in the Echo, and they hit them around Los Angeles. Dave admits that he was a little worried about what would happen at each store he hid discs, and the worst part was, you know, I thought I was going to get arrested because I looked so suspicious because I didn't want anyone to see. IKEA was the best because I was walking around from showroom to showroom just like, nah, I don't like that showroom. Ooh, look at that couch. Well, look at that bookshelf. And I'd put it in and I'd run out as fast as I could.

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1: 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I'm Shroom, Mother's Day Sunday. 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

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Evanescence. They're going to release their brand new album, Sanctuary, on June 5th. Now that same day, Def Cab for Cutie releases their 11th studio album, I Built You a Tower. It's new music from it, Riptides.

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1: If you're going out on a date this weekend, make sure you have us playing. That way, if, you know, the date says, boy, I don't like this station, you'll know it ain't going to work out with you and that person. 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
1: Apparently, a lot of Americans think they have a toxic boss. I'll let you know what this new study finds and what the signs of a toxic boss are. And compare them to your boss. Coming up soon. It's 21 Pilots Drag Path.

0: 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My name's Shroom. 60% of U.S. workers say they have a toxic boss. According to this Harris Poll Toxic Boss Survey, that's 6 in 10 workers say they have a toxic boss. And according to the research, that's somebody who exhibits harmful workplace behaviors, including unfair preferential treatment, lack of recognition, blame shifting, unnecessary micromanagement, unreasonable expectations, being unapproachable, taking credit for others' ideas, acting unprofessionally, or discriminating against employees based on personal characteristics. Sheesh! Now, my boss is wonderful. And I'm not just saying that because my boss is staring at me right now. Seriously, stop staring at me. It's weird.
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1: Hope you're having a great weekend. 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Some Shroom on the way. 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
1: Alien F Farm covering Michael Jackson, Smooth Criminal. I saw the biopic Michael starring his nephew, Jafar Jackson. I thought it was fantastic. I'm Shroom. I've been a huge fan of Muse since their debut album, Showbiz, was released all the way back in 1999. Brand new music from Muse. It's called Be With You. Loving it.

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Salt 94.9. The American Music Awards are going to take place later this month. And up next, I'll play an artist that is nominated for 7 of them. Good morning, I'm Shroom. It's Nirvana.

0: 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Somber is nominated for 7 American Music Awards. Now, the show's going to air live on Memorial Day, May 25th, on CBS, and stream live on Paramount Plus with Showtime. And coming up next, I'm going to play a song that is ranked in the top 10 as the most played songs by customers at Guitar Center stores.
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1: The White Stripes, Seven Nation Army. That song comes in at number 3 on the list of the most played riffs at Guitar Center stores. We've got Guns N' Roses in second with Sweet Child of Mine. Metallica's Master of Puppets at number 1. Matter of fact, Metallica and Nirvana on the list twice. You can see the full thing now on the Shroom Blog. 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
1: 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Keep the music cranked up. It's Panic at the Disco. 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

0: 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I'm Shroom. What are you doing for Mom tomorrow to show her how fantastic she is?
1: Leaving her alone. What? Mothers only want to be left alone on Mother's Day, and she will get her wish.
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1: My name's Shrum. Aquaman and the Lost Kingdom, starring Jason Momoa, is going to be available to stream later this month on Amazon Prime Video. 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
1: My name's Shroom. 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Maybe not. 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
1: You're running out of time to win that trip for two. 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

Alt 94.9. In two songs, I'll tell you about some of the items that are offered overseas at McDonald's that, well, I would personally like to see here in the United States. Right now, Semisonic. It's closing time.

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1: I'm Shrum. 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Food critics say the offerings make our menu look predictable. Here are some of the overseas offerings that Americans hope to land here. Mixed spaghetti. Yeah, in the Philippines they got mixed spaghetti. I would totally eat that. How about a McBaguette? 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A corn pie at McDonald's in Thailand. Okay, I would eat it. I like all pie. And the teriyaki burger in Japan. Actually, I might book a trip to Japan to go try it.
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1: The 52nd American Music Awards is going to take place on Memorial Day, May 25th. That's going to air on CBS. Some are up for seven awards. 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

Alt 94.9. Congratulations to Good Charlotte's Benji Madden and actress Cameron Diaz. They welcome their third child this week. It's Yellow Card's new song that features Good Charlotte. It's called Bedroom Posters.

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1: 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All right, good morning and happy Saturday. My name is Kristen Miwon, and with tomorrow being Mother's Day and all, you know what would be a really good gift for Mom is taking her on that cruise, Sublime's cruise, from Florida to the Bahamas. I'm going to let you know how to win coming up. Hold on.

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There's a

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Well, if you have ears, then you know that Emily Armstrong can do some crazy stuff with her voice. And that's because she also takes really good care of it. Throat coat tea. She drinks that all the time. I drink it too, when I still don't sound like her. Here's the Emptiness Machine.

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1: Hey, did you ever check out Weezer's demo album, 1192? 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Here's Island in the Sun.

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We finally get their new album next weekend, All American Rejects, and they're calling it Sandbox. And man, they've been teasing this thing for, I feel like, a year maybe? Like, I remember them talking about this new album last year, so cannot wait to binge the hell out of it.

NoCo's Radio 94.9.

0: Radio 94.9. That's a new band right there. They're called Edgehill, and that was their song Double Take. And they're actually friends who met working at the same coffee shop while they were in college. And if you've heard them before, then maybe it's because you've checked out our new music show, Emerging Alt, which, good, that's the point of that show, is to put you on to all the best new music that's out there. And that happens every weekday at 11 p.m.
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1: They will be inducted into the Rock and Roll Hall of Fame this year. Oasis, who are very excited about it. I know they've had some words that maybe weren't so nice about the Rock and Roll Hall of Fame, but they have turned a new leaf, as they say, and they are very excited and very honored. And I'm curious, who's going to be the band that's going to cover their songs? Because that's kind of the thing. Better be good.

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Coco's Radio 94.9. They always bring out my inner Zen. Incubus with Pardon Me. And that is until I remember they still owe us a new album. I mean, it's like, how much longer do we have to wait? We're already creeping up on being halfway done with this year, which is absolutely wild. Incubus, please give it to us this summer. We need it. Love you.

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It's Kristen Limon. 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

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We're so close to getting their new album, Evanescence, and it's called Sanctuary, which feels fitting. June 5th is when we get it. That's like one of a zillion new albums we're getting in June, so prepare your ear holes.

0: 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Big, big fan of hers, Gigi Perez with Sailor Song. I'm Kristen Limon, and there's a whole lot of things you could do with $1,000. I mean, you can do the responsible stuff, pay your bills, get some groceries, fill your gas tank, or you could go on a weekend getaway. You can go on a quick little vacation, maybe even a road trip. Either way, we got $1,000 coming back to you Monday morning. We got more keywords for you, and you just got to enter those keywords on our website to win.
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Okay, there's a little bit of pressure because it is the last weekend to win your way onto Sublime's cruise, which is happening in November, going from Florida to the Bahamas. They're also bringing friends. 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That way you can see these guys on the water.

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1: All right, Mother's Day is tomorrow. Hopefully you didn't procrastinate. And if you did, then maybe you're running around today to make sure to get something for your mom for tomorrow, even if it's a little something. But hey, flowers also goes a long way. 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
1: I mean, I don't know that it's a hidden talent because they're not trying to like keep it a secret, but the guys from Royal Lotus are really good at playing pool, which is kind of a random thing to be good at least in my opinion. I'm horrible at pool, but apparently they're very good, and they're also very good at singing and writing songs, and this is one of my favorites. 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

Radio 94.9. The question is, are moms high maintenance, or are there just like a gazillion moms on the planet? I'll let you know where I'm going with this coming up. Hold on.

0: Oco's Radio 94.9. So I asked if moms are high maintenance or are there just a ton of moms in the world? Because we spend $38 billion on Mother's Day. And I don't think moms are high maintenance. I just think there's a lot of them. And by the way, moms deserve it. They never ask for anything. They do everything for everybody else. Spoil your mom tomorrow on Mother's Day.
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1: It's almost time for us to get new music from them. The Killers. My name's Kristen Lee Won. And by almost time, I mean they said it's coming in 2027. And this is just me hoping that it's in early 2027 because we're almost halfway there. Clearly, I want this music.

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Monday is when we're going to get you some more keywords. 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
1: All right, and just like that, it's time for me to say goodbye. My name is Kristen Lewan. Thank you so much for hanging this Saturday. Really appreciate you. Have a great rest of your weekend. Have a great Mother's Day tomorrow. Happy Mother's Day to all the moms out there. And we will hang again next Saturday at 10. Have a good one. Adios.

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The week's not over, so I wanted to say thank you once again to true unsung heroes, our nurses and our teachers. So much that you do for our community and for our futures. And I know it's only a week and you deserve way more, but wanted to acknowledge you both. Thank you for everything you do.

0: 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Mother's Day is tomorrow. Something I know can be triggering to a lot of people for a lot of different reasons. I am in that boat with you. But to all of the mothers, women who hope to become moms, mothers to be, fur moms like myself, happy Mother's Day, since I won't talk to you tomorrow.
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1: Enjoy the weekend you work so hard over the work week for. 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
1: Hey, by the way, this is your Saturday soundtrack. 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
1: 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Oh, got it. 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Yeah, that is unhinged.
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1: Looking forward to the Travis Barker documentary. We're going to get this summer on Hulu. A lot of it focusing on the plane crash and his road to recovery and dealing with the PTSD, which is unimaginable. 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
1: I don't find this surprising at all that more people in America celebrate Mother's Day than Father's Day. 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They're like, no, don't want to be celebrated. Just get along with your day. Right? Maybe that's just my family.

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1: I'd love to sit down with Goo Goo Dolls and get their thoughts on, it has to be the shock and surprise that Iris from 1998 having this whole other life in 2026 because of that viral trend on TikTok where you post your photos from the 90s, you use the song Iris. As of a few weeks ago, it had over 600,000 videos using the song for that trend. 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
1: See, I'm going to have to go with absolutely not. 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
1: Okay, so random, but I tried that. 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
1: I'm about to be so shady right now, but you want to know a secret? So radio DJs famously will buy followers on Instagram. And so I think it was Wednesday or Thursday, Instagram went through and cleared, like wiped all the bots and inactive accounts. And I noticed, I was like, wait, why did I all of a sudden lose 80 followers? I don't care about that. But I was like, ooh, I forgot they're doing that. So I went to like a bunch of my coworkers and just colleagues' pages. And all I got to say is, So if you have anything like that in your orbit, just go have some fun real quick. Do some sleuthing.

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1: Dave Grohl trying to hide his irritation with Foo Fighters having to change their recent album title. It was going to be called For Good, but they said Disney ruined it because of the movie Wicked for Good. So they didn't want any confusion. That's why you got your favorite toy. And I'm playing you the title track right now.

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